Ladies and gents, this is the moment you've waited for. You've been searching in the dark, your sweat soaking through the floor. And buried in your bones, there's an ache that you can't ignore. Taking your breath, stinking.

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I like it a lot. I like what you've done with the place, Garden.

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It's been a really, really messed up week. 7 days of torture, 7 days of bitter. My girlfriend went and cheated on me. She's a California dime.

strange tattoo. Not sure how I got it, not a dollar in my pocket, but it kinda looks just like you. Mixed with Zach Galifianakis, huh?

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feels like yesterday. You and I, we were walking around New York City, hand in hand. Man, it was so pretty that day. Standing on the corner in your favorite dress, I was trying